Who's gonna listen to the jangle and the roar? Roll me over, roll me right and flat again. From the gray Atlantic Ocean to the wide Pacific shore, and you won't be together anymore.

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0: You boiled a bird in cognac.
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0: Little red light on his back.
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And if the boss is happy, then she will thank me and you will thank me. 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

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But it's written in the scriptures and it's not some idle claim.

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0: Producer Richard Perry talks about Harry Nilsson's new album, Nilsson Schmilsson.
1: It was really a thrill watching that come together. It was just one of those magic records where all the elements came together and fit together beautifully. The record speaks for itself. There's something in the album for everybody. I think this is more of what we can expect from Nilsson in the future.